0: WDR 2, die Sonntagsshow mit Marco Schreil.
1: I told her everything, kept no secret. 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
1: They say the holy water's watered down, and this town's lost its faith.

WDR. I told her everything, kept no secret. She saw my strengths, told her my weakness. We were invisible.